0: Energía Sur FM.
1: I just got here and I think I'm losing signal already. 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
1: I just got here and I think I'm losing signal already. Hello? Can you hear me now? Sorry.